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5: 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High freak, put the word in the hand.

New Drake right there. It's called Too Hard for the Radio. We're here 103 Jams Hip Hop and R&B. I got a classic Outkast joint up next for you. Right, the Kendrick Lamar's Luther. Right here 103 Jams in session. If

French Montana, ever since you left me, right? 103 Jams, Hip Hop, and R&B. So the New York Knicks parade is tomorrow. Definitely looking forward to seeing what kind of ruckus is going to happen out there in New York City, but definitely should be a very interesting parade. All right, but coming up, Leon Thomas, getting to this Tim's, what you need, right? 103 Jams, the session.

103 Jams, Hip Hop and R&B, and Home of the Breakfast Club. Oh my gosh, oh my gosh, oh my gosh. So we got East and NPR Tiny Desk. I know Giveon did one. He needs to do, can they do more than one? Can they like re-up? Like, you know, they got a new catalog, new albums. Can we get more? That's what I really need. So that's your two E's on air. Thanks so much for tapping in with us. 2 minutes, I got to shake that. Fugees is up next.

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1: 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Again, Chris really don't like y'all, because he gave you 20-some songs, and now he gave you 10 less than a month after he dropped the other ones, all right? Say 2 or 3 minutes ago, Glow and Mariah's up next. Keep it locked.

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This is 103 Jams. Sunday, June 28th, don't forget it is the BET Awards live from L.A. And yes, I'm holding it down backstage with all the interviews. I hope I see her there. She nominated. Playboi Carti's up next.

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A lot of big games for the World Cup as we are hosting Mexico and Korea. I'll give you some more in 6 minutes, guys. Kehlani on the way. Never chase bread, chase the vision.

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It's Asher with Two E's, and the Black Music Month Ticket Takeover is your chance to win tickets to 7 huge shows coming to the 757 this summer. 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

103 Jams, Hip Hop, and R&B, homes of the Breakfast Club. What's up, it's Ariel with you on this Thursday. Let's say you've been working too much and you didn't know Tyra Banks was about to sue Netflix. Well, you're going to get all the information you need in six more songs. Glorilla is next. If this

103 Jams, Hip Hop and R&B. What's up? It's Ariel. Got the R&B Block Party presenting K-Camp at Waterside in Norfolk, July 3rd. If you want to win your tickets, just tap that contest tab. When

103 Jams, hip hop and R&B, home to the Breakfast Club. What's up, it's Ariel with you on this Thursday morning. Still got Soak City headed in your direction. Is it a crime? And much, much more. 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

0: Hemisphere. Somebody tell them people Mr. Him is here.
1: Whoa, whoa, whoa, whoa, whoa, whoa.
0: Mr. Him is here.
1: Whoa, whoa, whoa, whoa, whoa, whoa.
0: Mr. Him.
2: 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What's up? 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
1: What's up? It's Ariel with you on this Thursday morning. Jordan Natatuji, Tupac, both still headed in your direction. Plus, Michael Jackson now has the biggest music biopic of all time. We all saw it coming. We'll talk more details next.

0: Cube's Big Three is back. The most physical, fierce, and competitive basketball league on earth returns to CBS this Saturday. Three-time Big Three MVP ISO Joe Johnson and the reloaded Detroit Amps battle two-time Big Three championship coach Steven Jackson's DMV trilogy, followed by Big Three's most intense rivalry. Defending champions Miami 305 and Michael Beasley chasing his third straight MVP take on Dwight Howard, coach Nick Young, and the LA Riot. 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
5: 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Next week on Netflix, Monday, the third season launch of Rhythm and Flow Italy. Next Tuesday on Netflix, the stand-up special Ryan Hamilton, This Just Hit Me. Next Wednesday, the debut of the Netflix docuseries The American Experiment, as well as the Netflix original film In the Hand of Dante, starring Oscar Isaac and Gal Gadot. Next Thursday on Netflix, the second season of the live-action Avatar The Last Airbender series. Next Friday, the premiere of the Netflix documentary Chris and Martina, The Final Set, the comedy movie Little Brother starring John Cena and Eric Andre, and Pokemon Horizon Season 3. Next Wednesday on Disney Plus, the streaming debut of Avatar Fire and Ash. Next Wednesday over on Paramount Plus, the start of the drama series Wild Cherry. Next Thursday at 9 p.m. Eastern on Hulu, the fifth and final season of the award-winning drama The Bear. Next Friday on Disney Plus and Hulu, the premiere of the music documentary Paul Simon, The Quiet Celebration Concert. Next Friday on Peacock, the debut of the psychological thriller Strung. Over on Amazon Prime Video, the launch of the reality competition series Would You Rather Decide to Survive. And next Friday on HBO and HBO Max at 9 p.m. Eastern, the start of the new Larry David show, Life, Larry, and the Pursuit of Unhappiness.
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3: 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Yohan Wissa made history, earning Congo's first ever World Cup point.
4: 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Wissa! We have history in Houston!
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0: Morning, everybody. It's DJ Envy, Just Hilarious, Charlamagne Tha God. We are The Breakfast Club. Lola Rose is here as well. We got a special guest in the building.
2: Yes, indeed.
0: New York Knicks, Jose Alvarado. What's up, brother?
3: What's going on,
4: baby? Grand Theft Alvarado.
3: How y'all doing?
0: First of all, so you kept your word to my son. We seen him at a restaurant after game three or game four?
3: Game three.
0: My son was like, yo, y'all better win. We need the chip. He's like, I got you. Now my son thinks he's the reason that y'all got the chip. So congratulations. But how does it feel being a New Yorker from Brooklyn, playing at Christ the King, undrafted, worked your ass off, you made it to the Pelicans, traded to the Knicks, and you got a chip?
3: It's crazy. You know, like, I really can't put in words. You know, obviously it's a special thing. Like, I tell everybody this, like, winning, but if you go to the Knicks and you won, regardless where you're from, is amazing. Mm-hmm. But I'm from here. Like, I'm from the city, like, born and raised. Like, did my whole high school, middle school, obviously college I left. But everybody, my whole family still live here. They still live in the P's. They still, everybody, like, when we had a chance, when I got traded, first of all, I was like, yo, I'm lit. I won. You know, regardless of what happened, I won in life. Mm-hmm. And then, you got a chance. And then we had a chance to.

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2: 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Shine a light on them.
1: It's time to shine a light on them.
3: All right, it's Way Up at Angela Yee, and it's time to shine a light. It's all about the Knicks today. This is going to be the biggest parade this city has ever seen. 53 years in the making. And I want to shine a light on this couple who actually have decided that parade day is a day that they're finally getting married. And they've been together a really long time. So according to Spectrum News New York 1, here is the couple.
4: We're marrying a championship.
5: After 53 years,
4: we've been engaged, and we're marrying a championship today.
3: 53 years, and they decided today. Well, I think they meant after 53 years for the championship.
6: For the championship.
3: Yeah, so today's the day that they actually got married. So shout out to them. And she made a custom New York Knicks dress. She's got blue and orange flowers. He's got a blue blazer on and a Knicks t-shirt on underneath that. I mean, this is a wild time, but shout out to them. Her Instagram is with love, Stephanie Denise. Now, Al, who do you want to shine a light on?
7: What's up, Angela?
3: Oh, man, first of all, you sound like you've been partying all night.
7: Yo, we've been here since 2 a.m., Angela. Come on.
3: All right, so you out there for the Knicks, and this is the biggest parade that we've ever seen in New York City for a sports team. What is the energy like?
7: Yo, what's energy like, Angela? Come on. Two more minutes to the float coming in.
3: All right, so talk about it. So who do you want to shine a light on? I'm assuming it's the Knicks.
7: Shine a light on the MVP, Jalen Brunson, baby. Come on now. Thank you. New York Knicks, thank you.
3: All right, well, thank you. I'm going to have a shot for you. That's how I'm feeling right now. I feel like I got to celebrate.
7: Yes, ma'am. Come on, take one with me and my wife, yeah?
3: All right, thank you for calling. Woo. All right, well, when we come back, let's get this Yee Tee started right away. And 800-292-5150, if you want to shine a light, you can still do that. For Last Word, all of the Knicks fans out there, you can call us up. If you're watching from home, from another city, we'll still take your call. But when we come back, we have your Yee Tee, and let's talk all things Knicks. There's going to be a Knicks documentary. We'll tell you who's doing that. Also, people are still giving messages to Victor Wembanyama. We'll tell you who has a message for him right now. It's Way Up.
0: On to the next.
1: Oh man, it's some kind of messy today. Angela spills the Yee Tee. Next.
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2: From the Superdome 10 Weather Center, Wavy News 10. Your forecast today, we got heat advisories out there. Heat index could be up to 105 degrees. It's going to be rough. We'll have lots of sunshine. The actual temperatures will be in the upper 90s. Wind southwest 10 to 20 miles an hour, gust to 30, so it'll be windy. Tonight, mostly cloudy with scattered storms. Lows will be in the mid-70s. That's your iHeartRadio forecast. I'm meteorologist Jeremy Wheeler.
0: It's bow time. 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
3: 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And we celebrate Black Music Month with iHeartRadio. The artist that had the most influence over my sound is probably Tupac. Musically, I always wanted to...

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1: Ice Cube's Big Three is back. 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Three-time Big Three MVP ISO Joe Johnson and the reloaded Detroit Amps battle two-time Big Three championship coach Steven Jackson's DMV trilogy, followed by Big Three's most intense rivalry. 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
1: Turn me up. Here we go again.
2: This is Way Up with Angela Yee.
1: All right, it's Way Up with Angela Yee and Jamal Murphy, sports journalist and attorney, is here with me today.
3: Go New York, go New York, go!
1: And we are talking about whether or not the Knicks should go to the White House. It's a conversation right now. James Dolan, the team's owner, says he accepted an invitation. And so now we're waiting to see what's going to happen. Are they really going? What do you think, Jamal?
4: I mean, key word is he accepted the invitation. He said they were going. We haven't heard anything from the players. The players are their own people. I think they should not go. Obviously, I've said that a couple of times already. You know, Trump, it's not like Trump doesn't care about the Knicks, these Knicks players as people.
1: Right. He just wants to have the look of, you know, he did go to one game and him and James Dolan are good friends.
4: And what happened
1: for that one game? The one game that they lost.
4: What happened?
1: Is the game that he attended.
4: What happened?
1: But it's hard when you're like, there's pressure, right? Like, I know at anybody's job, if the person that is kind of your boss is like, hey, we're doing this, it's hard to be like, no, I'm not.
4: That's why it's foul, because James Dolan accepted for the team and he kind of came at it like that. He said that.
1: I'll tell you what I would do. I would be sick that day. Pearl, pick a side. Should the Knicks go to the White House?
5: Hell to the no.
4: Thank you.
5: No way, Jose.
1: No way, Jose Alvarado.
4: Yeah, we talking to you.
1: Okay, why do you say, would you look at them differently? Like, what? Tell me your thoughts.
5: Definitely not. I wouldn't look at them differently because a lot of people is involved in it. So I wouldn't look at them differently. Wouldn't take it personal either. But what are they going there for? For what?
1: Yeah.
5: For what?
1: Yeah. Trump don't respect y'all. He likes James Dolan, though. Yeah, that's his guy.
5: He respect himself.
1: And guess what? When he came to one game, that's the one game they lost.
5: Ain't that something?
1: It's bad juju. They shouldn't go.
4: Yeah, and in fact.
5: Yeah, they don't need to go. Yeah, they need to do a Zoom. Tell them to do a Zoom meeting.
1: They might walk out and twist their ankle or something.
4: Exactly.
1: Leaving the White
4: House. If they go to the White House, it's over for them next year. It'll be a jinx.
5: Hell no, we're not doing that. Tell them don't go. Hell no, don't go.
1: All right, well, thank you, Pearl.
5: My pleasure. Don't forget to be awesome.
1: I won't. You too. You're awesome.
5: Thank you, peace.
1: Randy, Jamal and I want to know, should the Knicks go to the White House?
6: Yes, because Donald Trump doesn't own the White House. The White House belongs to the people. And they should go just so they can say that they went to the White House and look at it and enjoy it.
1: Okay, that's one way to look at it. Should they take that picture with Trump?
6: Why not?
4: Come on, man.
1: You can
6: copy that picture and put it on your dartboard. Or you can take that picture and write anything you want on it.
4: You know Trump got people calling Michelle Obama out of her name at the White House. I don't know if it's the same old White House it's always been.
1: Right now, it's not a safe space. They got to sage it. Trevor, should the Knicks go to the White House?
7: No. There's no reason they should give that person in the White House any opportunity to steal from what the Knicks did.
1: Trevor, where are you from?
7: I'm one of those immigrants, but I'm a legal one, so you can't throw me out.
1: I mean, where do you live?
4: You're coming for us next.
7: Florida.
1: I love you, Trevor. Thank you for calling.
7: All right, bye.
1: We got Tiffany on the line.
8: Hi, ladies.
1: Me and Jamal want to know, should the Knicks go to the White House?
8: I don't think we should go. He came to our game. He slept the whole time. We should stay home and sleep the whole time, too. I don't think we should go.
9: And ooh. I think you just follow the leader real quick. Just go with the flow with their boss. They both want them to be good friends. Why hell not? You know what I mean?
1: Also, you're arguing with each other over this. You said Trump fell asleep at the game.
9: Oh,
1: we shouldn't go. But you're saying the boss wants to go. Just go with the flow.
9: That's what Tiffany's saying, yes.
8: Dorsey is not saying that.
9: But I'm proud of the Knicks.
8: I'm proud of them. It was a great...
9: I am too. And I'm mad that we're on our way to work energy in the... Our co-workers are at the parade. Meanwhile, we got to work.
1: I'm at work, too. I'm with y'all. I'm at work, too.
9: That part. But thank y'all so much for accepting us. We're so excited.
1: Thank you. Y'all have fun.
8: Thank you as well.
1: They made me want to have a shot. I keep saying that this morning. But anyway, 800-292-5150. You could always call up and leave a message for last word. And when we come back, we have your Yeezy and Drake. He is reportedly trying to sell half of OVO. We'll tell you what that deal is looking like. Get that shmoney. It's Way Up.
2: The rumors, the shade. Let's break it down.
1: Let's go.
2: Angela spilling the Yeezy next.
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17: From the Superdoll 10 Weather Center, Wavy News 10. Forecast today, we got heat advisories out there. Heat index could be up to 105 degrees. It's going to be rough. We'll have lots of sunshine. The actual temperatures will be in the upper 90s. Winds southwest 10 to 20 miles an hour, gust to 30, so it'll be windy. Tonight, mostly cloudy with scattered storms. Lows will be in the mid-70s. That's your iHeartRadio forecast. I'm meteorologist Jeremy Wheeler.
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0: And you know what? A lot. I mean, maybe not even enough time for me to note each and everything that has been taught. But, you know, I as an artist stand on the shoulder of giants like Ellie Reed, like Jermaine Dupri. If I had not, you know, been intertwined with them in my younger years, I wouldn't understand music the way I did with Puffy, with, you know, Dallas Austin, and all of these incredible producers and artists who, you know, I was able to get something from and absorb their excitement, if it was just that moment or if it just was their, you know, contribution. So I'm doing the same as I pass my lessons to other artists.
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15: Ice Cube's Big Three is back. 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Three-time Big Three MVP ISO Joe Johnson and the reloaded Detroit Amps battle two-time Big Three championship coach Steven Jackson's DMV trilogy. 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Defending champions Miami 305 and Michael Beasley chasing his third straight MVP take on Dwight Howard, Coach Nick Young, and the L.A. 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
18: 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The Wizards are still the favorites to sign him. The Nationals couldn't finish off a sweep of the Royals, dropping the finale 6-2. Zach Littell roughed up for four home runs in the loss. And Commanders QB Jaden Daniels says he likes the new offense, but still has a long way to go to master it. The Commanders are wrapping up minicamp today. I'm Matt McCoy.
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3: Looking for something to watch? 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Next week on Netflix, Monday, the third season launch of Rhythm and Flow Italy. Next Tuesday on Netflix, the stand-up special Ryan Hamilton, This Just Hit Me. Next Wednesday, the debut of the Netflix docuseries The American Experiment, as well as the Netflix original film In the Hand of Dante, starring Oscar Isaac and Gal Gadot. Next Thursday on Netflix, the second season of the live-action Avatar The Last Airbender series. Next Friday, the premiere of the Netflix documentary Chris and Martina, The Final Set, the comedy movie Little Brother starring John Cena and Eric Andre, and Pokemon Horizon Season 3. Next Wednesday on Disney Plus, the streaming debut of Avatar Fire and Ash. Next Wednesday over on Paramount Plus, the start of the drama series Wild Cherry. Next Thursday at 9 p.m. Eastern on Hulu, the fifth and final season of the award-winning drama The Bear. Next Friday on Disney Plus and Hulu, the premiere of the music documentary Paul Simon, The Quiet Celebration Concert. Next Friday on Peacock, the debut of the psychological thriller Strung. Over on Amazon Prime Video, the launch of the reality competition series Would You Rather Decide to Survive. And next Friday on HBO and HBO Max at 9 p.m. Eastern, the start of the new Larry David show, Life, Larry, and the Pursuit of Unhappiness.
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0: 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In Diara from Detroit, an overworked teacher finds herself drawn into a cold case. 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
19: 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Meanwhile, Mexico will look to build on its hot start facing South Korea.
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18: From the Superdoll 10 Weather Center, Wavy News 10. In forecast today, we got heat advisories out there. Heat index could be up to 105 degrees. It's going to be rough. We'll have lots of sunshine. The actual temperatures will be in the upper 90s. Wind southwest 10 to 20 miles an hour, gust to 30, so it'll be windy. Tonight, mostly cloudy with scattered storms. Lows will be in the mid-70s. That's your iHeartRadio forecast. I'm meteorologist Jeremy Wheeler.
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26: 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Somebody tell them people Mr. Hem is here. Whoa.

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103 Jams. So about the R&B, home of the Breakfast Club in the morning, and more music this hour thanks to Hulu. So we got plenty of requests on the way, but a big day in New York. The Knicks are having their parade going down Broadway and getting the keys to the city. And then Alicia Keys is going to close out the whole thing with a performance. You know what she's singing, right? So right now, let's take it back. Some classic New York material on 103 Jams.

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jams. Hip Hop and R&B, home of the Breakfast Club in the morning, and more music this hour thanks to Hulu. Chris Brown in the background right now. How'd you like to see Chris and Usher on tour in LA with premium seats and meet them? You better get all that info. It's up

R&B. DJ Fonz hanging out with you. More music this hour thanks to Hulu. And BET has announced the first group of performers for the BET Awards, including Cardi B, Doechii, Queen Latifah, Common, Don Toliver, French Montana, and Max B, Jill Scott, Kalani, Rick Ross, Tems, T.I., and K-1. That's a lot, man. And it's all going down the 28th, 8 p.m. You can check that out, of course, hosted by Drewski. And Kendrick Lamar got 5 nominations. Here he is with SZA, 103 Gems.

Better bring your dog inside the house. For real, it's hot out there, man. It's 103 Jams. Hip-hop and R&B. DJ Fox hanging out with you. Over 100 on the heat index today, and severe storms probably a little bit later, so carry your umbrella with you. Let's keep things moving. Johnny Venus, I want you back. 103 Jams.

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103 Jam, Sip Hop and R&B with some Thames What You Need right now. Shout out to Andrea in Virginia Beach checking in. It's DJ Fonz and I've got what you need. R&B block party tickets. I'm giving some away in less than 4 minutes. 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
1: 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All in one. It's time. It's time for the 4Play at 4. Now I got you in the mix. 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
2: Man, it's hot outside. But it's still a good time to have some 4Play. That's what we're doing right now, okay? It's the 4Play at 4. You know these songs. You got to know them. And if you call the number 10 and can tell them to me, I'll hook you up with a pair of tickets to the 4th of July R&B Block Party. Norfolk Scope Arena, DJ Diamond Cuts, A1, Lonnie B, AWOL, and Izzy the DJ taking the stage that night. So good luck. Let's get into it. Oh, by the way, there's another way to win these tickets, too. And we'll talk about that in like 6-7 minutes, whatever it is. Right now, let's get into the belated birthday for Kendrick Lamar. It's him and SZA with Luther on 103 Jams.

Leon Thomas has the number one song on 103 Jams. Hip-hop and R&B, and that means the foreplay is over and I need a winner. So, call the number 10. You've been paying attention. You know these songs. I'm looking for you right now. Hit me up, 466-0103. T.I. Mr. Him coming up after this on 103 Jams.

Country Jams, Hip Hop and R&B. DJ Fonz getting that Foreplay at Four winner in just a couple minutes. But also want to remind you about Isaiah Rashad, Little Sonny's Off a Road Trip Tour, coming to the Dome by Rudder Mills in Virginia Beach Saturday, August 15th. 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

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Try it out. It's Chris Brown right here.

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Hey, let's get into this joint right here. I dedicate this song to the class of 2026. We see y'all out there. Congrats. But coming up, though, I'm going to let you know how you can win some free gas. Yeah, tomorrow's Free Gas Friday, 7 minutes. Let's talk about it. It's 103 Jams.

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Right here, 103 Jams Hip Hop and R&B DJ DC on your radio. 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It's called Jezebel. Right here, 103 Jams, in session.

VA coming up. We got the Seven Cities Most Wanted countdown. We're gonna count down the top 8 songs that you have been requesting. These are all your requests, so we gonna get them on up next. 8 o'clock. Don't miss it. It's Kendrick. It's 103 Jams. 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